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1: 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It's going to be in regards to an 81-year-old female, stage 4 breast cancer, is on morphine, is with hospice. They are at the house, a lot of pain in her stomach, is alert and breathing heavy, no medical history.

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Let me go in. Have you in service at 2127, responding to 32 Red Sunset Boulevard, 32 Red Sunset Boulevard in Cecilia. It's going to be in regards to a 75-year-old male with really bad chills. Caller thinks it's his heart, issues breathing when he talks, had a bad cough as well, really bad ribs are hurting, history of heart attack and diabetes.

Elizabethtown Fire Department, Elizabethtown Fire Department, box 314. Possible structure fires, 534 West 60 Avenue, 534 West 60 Avenue, 70 AJ's minute mark, timeout, 21:33.

0: 2041 Harden County, so it's responding.
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1: Simon, go ahead. On scene, 2136.
2: Five thirty four West Dixie Avenue on a possible structure fire. Caller says they can smell something burning inside the store, but didn't see any smoke or flames. It's currently outside of the business.
3: Five thirty four West Dixie, 2004 is okay.

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On scene, second story. 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

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It's going to be room 109 at Peridot Senior Living on a fall time, 2139.

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0: Service.
1: 13, I have you in service at 2141, responding to 1970 Tunnel Hill Road, 1970 Tunnel Hill Road. It's going to be room number 109, 109 at the Peridot Senior Living. It's going to be in regards to a 92-year-old female. Fell and hit her head. Is not bleeding. Alert and breathing okay. Possible blood thinners.

0: 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Can you show all units clear and available?
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1: Are you transporting VHH?

0: 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They had a mechanical issue with a piece of equipment in the store. It's since been removed. Shaw even on the units clear scene. Command terminated. We're available.
1: Negative,
2: 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Accident.

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1: 23, have you in service at 2203, responding to 300 Snyder Way, 300 Snyder Way. It's going to be apartment 7373 in regards to a 78-year-old female. Just took her blood meds, seems to be having issues breathing. His alert, history of diabetes and COPD.

0: Kelly. 13, go ahead. We're clear and available. One sound refusal, 04 is where?
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0: What's 22, Orange County?
1: Go ahead.
0: Is the apartment number going to be in the building 500? We only see 100 to 169.
1: There should be two sides to the building, far side. Going in front of building 500, they're in building 300.

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0: 2251, responding to 1116 Lobo Drive, 1116 Lobo Drive. It's going to be in regards to an 89-year-old female. Blood coming down her leg. Doesn't know exactly what started. Took sock off and just started bleeding. It's on blood thinners. History of AFib.

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Says there's a lot of smoke in the home. 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Everyone was still together.

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0: Carter, can I be in service?
1: Are you in service at 009? Going to be responding to 145 Darby Woods Court. 145 Darby Woods Court, stage in the area in regards to a 28-year-old male currently in a mental break, refusing to take his medications. PD is en route.

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1: Okay. 22, I have you okay? 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

0: 1335, you're going to be responding to 100 I-65 South, 100 I-65 South. To be in regards to a 2000s white Grand Prix. Caller advised, swerved in front of a truck, then drove down into the side railing and down an embankment on the southbound right side. Unknown injury. Caller's passerby also being passed over to KSB.
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1: That's negative, sir. That's negative, sir.
0: 10-4 is going to be the 100 I-65 South, 100 I-65 South. It's going to be in regards to a white Grand Prix. Went off into the median, and then looks like down an embankment on the southbound right side. Unknown injury.
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0: In service, responding to 100 I-65 South, 100 I-65 South. It's going to be in regards to a vehicle off the roadway. It's going to be a 2000 white Grand Am or Grand Prix. Unknown injuries at this time. Down an embankment. KSP has also been advised.

Squad 13, Squad 13, respond to 1312 Rocky Loop, 1312 Rocky Loop on a breathing problems, time 020.

0: Morning service.
1: 13, I have you in service at 022. You're going to be responding to 1312 Rocky Loop, 1312 Rocky Loop. It's going to be in regards to a 77-year-old male, nauseous, alert, labored breathing.

Squad 11, respond to 256 Craft Road, 256 Craft Road on a sick person, time 023.

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1: Eleven, I have you in service at 024, responding to 256 Craft Road, 256 Craft Road. It's going to be in regards to a 64-year-old female, has been vomiting for 3 days, is alert and breathing okay, complaining of chest pain in left side, history of diabetes and heart problems.

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1: At this time, there's still attempt to locate. Looks like it's possibly going to be around the 101 southbound. Could not see vehicle once it went down the embankment.

0: when the caller originally called in, he was passing about the 98.5. He continued on, didn't stop. He just advised it was on the 100 that he saw the vehicle go off the roadway. We do not have any further descriptor of the location, aside from they had originally struck a guardrail and then went off on the side.
1: We're getting off of the 102 and get back on southbound.
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0: since 71 Hardin County. Did you say possibly the 101 southbound?
1: One caller was a passerby only. KSB's checked the 100 southbound. They got off at the 101 turnabout. They said it might be further up at the 101. We could not advise. We are unable to locate this time. Still looking.
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0: 进行制作。
1: So we've located the car. It's going to be deep in the woods here. That's about the 100 mile marker southbound. We're going to have one lane of 65 shut down for blocking.
0: Be one lane shut down, 041, vehicle deep in the wood line.
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1: 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Is the person yet?

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0: 23, I have you in service at 042, responding to the area of 1700 Holly Court, 1700 Holly Court. Stage in the area, it's going to be in regards to a possible psychiatric behavioral

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Per RPD, you are safe to approach. 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
0: 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We'll pull 35 across up there.
1: You say you want 1071 to go back for us?
0: That's 10-4, bring 71 back here with KSP, please, to help her shut this down back here in this curve.

0: So we're going to be shutting down I-65 southbound this time on the next 15 to 20 minutes.
1: Down southbound at 147.

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0: Go ahead, Jan. 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
1: That's 10-4. 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
0: Clear. Right. 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
1: 41 out of you in service at 218, responding to 397 Partridge Way. 397 Partridge Way, stage in the area on the psych behavioral. It's going to be in regards to a 45-year-old male wanting EMS to come out, hallucinating, hearing voices, think something's been trying to kill him. This is ongoing.

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0: There is ER.
1: Stu, 51?

51-2104, Kentucky 86 Fire Department. Respond out to the area of 34 South Black Branch Road. Area of 34 South Black Branch Road, just out from Hardinsburg Road, for an MVA versus person, time out 413.

0: guns in it.
1: One gun. You're responding out to the area 34 South Black Branch Road, 34 South Black Branch in Cecilia, cross streets, Hardinsburg Road. You have a 39-year-old male who was struck by a 2010 black Mustang. Vehicle has continued on toward Elizabethtown. Patient is alert at this time, advising pain in the left side and also back pain.
0: One's okay.
1: 17. You're gonna try to get out, didn't copy, go ahead.
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1: Service at 422, you're responding to 34 South Black Branch Road, 34 South Black Branch Road, Cecilia, Asperger Road, going out of a pedestrian 9-year-old man struck by the side of the vehicle, was not hit at any law enforcement
2: E-73 being service, Harden County, help you on information.
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Service at 541, you're going to be responding to 412 Park Avenue, 412 Park Avenue. It's going to be in regards to a 74-year-old male. Left side is collapsed, stroke, breathing normal, bleeding from hands. He is alert and

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1: Yeah. At 641.

0: Squad 51, Harvey County Road, sir.
1: Squad 51, I have you in service at 642. It's going to be respond to 15921 Hardinsburg Road. Or excuse me, correction, 14701 Hardinsburg Road. 14701 Hardinsburg Road. It's going to be in regards to a crash, possible two vehicles, unknown extent of injuries at this time.
0: Okay.

0: Pardon, can I just call 51? Caller is letting us know that there's only one vehicle that stayed on the scene. Looks like they're going to be back behind the church. Unknown any further than that.
1: Hardin County 803.
2: Go ahead, Hardin County. 834, stand for
1: in service 648, responded to the 14,700 block of Hardinburg Road, closer to the 15,000 block, actually. Caller's advising two vehicle accident, one vehicle fled. Other vehicle that initially remained on scene, it's going to possibly be a SUV, Subaru. Male involved is advising he had a flat tire. He's parked his vehicle behind the church, not wanting law enforcement on scene. We're going to continue until we can get units on scene to verify if there are injuries. Again, he should be located behind the church, 15205.
2: So you're just going to be behind the church at 15205?
1: No, it's 10-4, sir.
2: Oh, you said it here. Okay.
0: Be advised, look like a more accurate address is going to be the Liberty Chapel Baptist Church. It's going to be 15205 Hardinburg Road, 15205 Hardinburg.
3: 15205 Hardinburg.
0: Thanks, sir.

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2: 8073 responding 651. 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

Center, just 551. 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

0: 34.
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Sorry, I'm kidding. 41, good. I have you in service at 706. You're going to be responding to, looks like it's going to actually be 41D Street. Caller advised, 40-year-old female, has alpha-gal, unable to eat beef and possibly dairy now. Been vomiting since last night, now vomiting blood, is alert and breathing, history of heart problems and diabetes.

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1: 13, good. 13, I have you in service at 721, responding to 201B, Keeneland, 201B as in boy, Keeneland Drive. 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Is autistic, alert and breathing okay. Still feels like he could pass out again. No medical history at this time.

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1: Yes, sir. 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
2: 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At 8:40.

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0: 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Timeout 0854.
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1: 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Squad 51, respond to 19860 Salt River Road. 19860 Salt River Road in Big Clifty. Have a 73-year-old male. He's unable to get from a chair. He has no other complaints, just requesting a lift assist.

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1: 522, go ahead. Squad 22 having service 0915. Squad 22 respond to 240 Ditto Lane, 240 Ditto Lane. Have a 32-year-old female. She's alert and breathing okay. Has had abdominal pain since 4 o'clock this morning. Not experiencing any bleeding, no chest pain, just abdominal pain. 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

0: 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Timeout 0929.
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Needs her feeding tube changed out. Advise it's been over a year. She's bloated. They're unable to give her medication.

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0: 2081 Hardin County. Large commercial structure, nothing showing from the exterior. 209 if may, will be investigating.
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0: Mayor Harden County. 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

0: Marty County, you have that number for that company, please?
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1: 10-4 Squad 11, have you in service at 10:58? Squad 11, respond to 200 Cardinal Drive. 200 Cardinal Drive is going to be back to South Meadow Pavilion, fourth floor, room 408. They're advising that a 62-year-old female was doing a pulmonary function test. She is now experiencing dizziness. She is alert and breathing at this time. Medical staff is with the patient. They're wanting her to go to ER.

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Squad 12, Squad 12, respond to 1850 Veterans Way, 1850 Veterans Way. It's going to be for breathing problems, timeout at 1115.

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1: 1211, have your VHH at 1116. Squad 12, have you in service at 1116. Squad 12, respond to 1850 Veterans Way, 1850 Veterans Way, it's be room 104 South. I have an 86-year-old male having trouble breathing, general decline. Staff is with the patient.

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Squad 12, go ahead. Can you show something? 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
0: 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It's 445, 10-4, traffic.

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0: 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SO has made entry into the house. SO advises the subject is 10-4 and all fire units can cancel.
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0: 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Timeout at 13:15.
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0: 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Team, go ahead.
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0: 10-4 Squad 13, have you in service at 1316? Squad 13, respond to 940 North Black Branch Road. 940 North Black Branch Road. It's going to be for an injury. Have a male in his late 20s. Said he hit his head on a box. He has a small laceration in the front of his head. They're trying to get the bleeding under control. There was no loss of consciousness.

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1: Okay.
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1: Squad 11, have you in service at 1333. Squad 11, respond to 141 Kelly Lane. 141 Kelly Lane had a 69-year-old male. He is alert, having trouble breathing. He is on oxygen. They're saying that he uses 3 liters. Does have a history of heart problems as well, and history of emphysema. Front door is going to be unlocked.

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1: Squad 12, have you in service at 1340. Squad 12, respond to 2000 North Dixie Highway. 2000 North Dixie Highway. It's going to be the Rafferty's Restaurant. Have a 83-year-old female. Says she's feeling lightheaded, thinks she's going to pass out. Does have a history of high blood pressure, takes medication to control it. History of passing out due to low blood pressure. Says she had a flu and COVID shot earlier today. She's going to be inside the restaurant in the bar area in a booth. There will be someone there to wave you in.

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0: SWAT 41, Squad 41, respond to 308 West Dixie Avenue, 308 West Dixie Avenue for a seizure, timeout 1352.
1: Have you okay at 1352?

10-4 Squad 41, have you in service at 1353? Squad 41, respond to 308 West Dixie Avenue. 308 West Dixie Avenue. It's going to be for a seizure. 51-year-old male having a seizure has been going on for about 2 minutes.

0: Squad 51, Squad 51, respond to 918 Winchester Boulevard. 918 Winchester Boulevard, altered mental status. Timeout 1354.
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1: Pinfall Squad 51, have you okay in service 1355? 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Looking for altered mental status. 74-year-old male, having trouble remembering things. They think he may have a UTI. He weighs approximately 200 pounds, is in a wheelchair. He is alert and breathing okay.

0: 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Squad 12, code 1 VHH at 1356. 51. Squad 51, I need you to stand down. I'm going to send a Radcliffe truck to that call, 10-4.
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Timeout 1357.

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1: 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Squad 21, have you in service at 1359. 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These are altered mental status. 74-year-old male having trouble remembering things. They believe he may have a UTI. He's approximately 200 pounds in a chair. He is alert and breathing okay at this time.

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0: Squad 51, Squad 5-1, respond to 109 Silver Creek Court, Apartment 1C as in Charles. 109 Silver Creek Court, Apartment 1C as in Charles, for psychiatric behavior, time out of 1406.
1: Squad 51, have you okay and in service at 1406. Squad 51, respond to 109 Silver Creek Court, Apartment 1C as in Charles. 109 Silver Creek Court, Apartment 1C is in Charles. Need for psychiatric behavior. EPD is also going to have units en route. Have a 35-year-old female requesting to go to Lincoln Trail Hospital, thinking about hurting herself. Again, EPD is also going to be en route. If you want to stage, an EPD will advise when seeing a secure 10-4.
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0: Veteran Service responding 1111 Crumpling Drive. 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She's on continuous airflow at this time.
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2: 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She's going to be in the lobby, 1111 Crown Point Drive. Squad 51, go ahead.
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0: 22, Squad 22, respond to 290 Medley Drive in Ekron, Meade County. 290 Medley Drive in Ekron, Meade County for a fall. Timeout at 1420.
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1: 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It's going to be for a fall. 61-year-old female fell out of bed requesting transport to the hospital. She is alert and breathing okay.

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1: Squad 13, go ahead. Service. 13, have you in service at 1450? Squad 13, respond to 2100 North Dixie Avenue. 3100 North Dixie Avenue. It's going to be the Kohl's store. Have a 76-year-old female, feels like she's going to pass out. She is currently in the bathroom in the store.

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0: Jackson Hart County. Squad 41, go ahead.
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1: 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It's going to be 537 Burns Road, 537 Burns Road. 55-year-old female. Thinks she may have possibly taken too many narcotics. She's not combative.
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0: Clark County. We're going to be transporting a 55-year-old male from Pearson Station 1 to Squad 51. Going to be transporting him as a cardiac patient. It is Unit 22 with SO.
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1: Tempo Squad 23, have you in service at 1543. Squad 23, respond to 11514 Ronnieville Big Springs Road. 11514 Ronnieville Big Springs Road. Be for a possible stroke. 96-year-old female says her left arm and left leg are tingly and numb. Started about 5 minutes ago. She is alert and she is breathing normally. No history of strokes.

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0: 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Need you to respond. 1200 block South Dixie Boulevard, 1200 block South Dixie Boulevard. Injury vehicle accident to about 1613.
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2: 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Squad 11, respond to 121 Town Drive, 121 Town Drive. EPD is also en route. We're being advised, 50-year-old males, not acting right, finds he's just got out of drug rehab, thinks he might need help, not acting like himself. Was asked to leave the program, thinks he also might be suicidal again. EPD is also going to be en route. If you want to stage an area until scene is secure.

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1: 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Four Squad 11, put you on that run at 1612.

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2: 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Squad 41, respond to 2028 North Mulberry Street, 2028 North Mulberry Street. That's going to be a Super 8 Motel in reference to a fall. 38-year-old female fell on the floor. Says she fell out of her chair. They requested code 1. Nothing further.

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1: 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Can you confirm that it is room 111?
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0: 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Squad 11, go ahead, sir. 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
1: Yes, sir. We've made contact with the patient. However, we cannot gain entry to the room. Can you to call the motel and see if you get a person?
0: That's 4. Stand by.

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1: 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It's going to be code 1 response for forced entry for EMS. It's a Super 8 motel, room 111. On scene with a female who's on the floor and can't get up.
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0: Squad 22 heavy in service, 1653. Squad 22 respond to 14974, Rendezvous Big Spring Road. 14974, Rendezvous Big Springs Road. It's going to be for chest pain. 70-year-old female, cardiologist told her to call 911. Does have a history of heart problems. She is alert and breathing okay at this time.

0: Squad 12, Squad 12, respond to Veterans Way and North Dixie Avenue. 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Looking for an injury. Timeout at 1654.
1: Okay. 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

10th Ward Squad 12, having service 1654. Squad 12, respond to Veterans Way and North Dixie Avenue. 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Have an injury. 30-year-old male fell from his bicycle. Bleeding from his head. No report of loss of consciousness.

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1: 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Caller's going to be a third party, not on scene. Said a 34-year-old female advised that she passed out, fell down her stairs. Does have a history of heart problems, but the caller doesn't know exactly which one or what she has. The code for the door, if the door is locked, is in the narrative.

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0: 23 in the response 50 Bourbon Street. For chest pain. Come on. 1827.
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2: 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Gonna have a 66-year-old male outside on the bench, plenty chest pain. Called about a hotel manager about she had recent hip surgery.

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1: 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Squad 23, have you had a VHH in 1904? 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Squad 21, go ahead. 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

SWAT 22, Squad 22, respond to 240 Ditto Lane, 240 Ditto Lane for abdominal pain. 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
0: Okay. 22,
1: heard again. 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
0: Show some service.
1: 10-4 Squad 22, have you in service at 1943. 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She is alert and breathing okay.

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0: Roxy.
1: Could we have you on scene at 1957?